fly Superman with no case. I'm in your mouth, nigga, Gridget, I got whole case. Tell your man it's a rap. 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Alexander Graham. The cameramans can't even picture the way I'm motivated. Give me my money after world, how I'm fornicated.

I'm in your city fly, Superman with no case. I'm in your mouth, nigga, you just out your whole case. Tell your man it's a rap, Saran, I ring bells in any hood, Alexander Graham. The camera lens can't even picture the way I'm motivated. Give me my money after world, how I'm fornicated.